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0: 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I think you know. Club FM. 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

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Here and now, you can do anything you want.

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Tot de hits die je ontdekt. I should be over all the I'm still into you. Club FM. 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Just hits.

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3: Van de sterren van gisteren tot de iconen van morgen. 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

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She walked up to me and she asked me to dance.

0: Van classics die je kent, tot de hits die je ontdekt.
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0: Club FM, no bullshit, just hits.